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0: 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It's Amadeus and Steve Sutton. Steve, not a good day to be flying yesterday.
1: I think the one word nobody ever wants to hear at the job site is, oops.
0: Right?
1: The Amtrak guys, apparently working in somewhere in New Jersey, cut a fiber optic line while they were doing their work, and it only knocked out 1,000 flights that got canceled, 6,000 that got delayed.
0: It was in Newark, JFK, LaGuardia, Philadelphia, and a couple others. Those are major, major hubs.
1: The spillover went to Boston and other regional airports, and it took a long time between, you know, before that tangled web ever got unraveled. You know, a lot of those airports are connecting to international flights.
0: Right.
1: And those got delayed, and everybody else got delayed. So I'm digging this picture of, like, 15 dudes wearing their safety vests, hanging around, leaning on a shovel. One of them's busting it, trying to dig the trench. And instead of calling 811 or whoever you're supposed to, so the guy with a can of spray paint comes out and marks it, they just went for it. Dig, chunk. Uh-oh.
0: You make that kind of mistake, and it costs a lot of people.
1: The ripples go across the pond, and sometimes they come right back.
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Zach Topp's coming to the arena on Friday, October 2nd. 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

0: There's a new survey out about organized sports, and I think the findings are not surprising, really.
1: Not a bit. According to the survey, 89% of parents believe the benefits of youth sports outweigh the drawbacks. And I think that might even be a little bit low.
0: I think the main drawbacks are the parents in organized sports.
1: I didn't want to say anything.
0: I will.
1: But a lot of times, you got to scratch your head and look at the percentage of parents that are a little over the top.
0: Absolutely.
1: But apparently, 97% believe it helps them work about hard work, teamwork, and how to deal with adversity. I absolutely agree.
0: And that time off the screens always good. They're getting exercise. They're outdoor. They're making friends, learning about teamwork. I don't think there's a lot of drawbacks to organized sports.
1: I know a lot because of travel baseball and other travel sports and activities, you know, dance and cheer. I know there is a lot of travel involved that a lot of parents are like, but the benefits of the activity outweigh any of those drawbacks.
0: No doubt about it.
1: So we want to know, are you a parent? What sport did you play as a kid? And what sports are your kids playing now? Let us know on our Gator Country Facebook page.
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0: It's the good stuff.
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3: Levant, Maine couldn't be more small town America if it tried. 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
4: Oh, that's nice.
3: They also got together with their local Coke distributor to give away free hugs and, well, give you a free Coke for your hug. They set the machine up, which looks just like a vending machine. When you go up and you give the machine a hug, you get a Coke.
4: That is such a... 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
3: A Coke and a smile.
4: Now it's a hug and a Coke.
3: And for absolutely nothing. 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
4: Yeah, no
3: way
4: doubt.
3: Way to go, guys. They set it up through that distributorship that you can give a hug and get a Coke.
4: That's the AI that I can get behind.
3: Absolutely. And you know what? It's just one of those little small-town touches that we sure would like to see everywhere else. And every time that we do, we will most definitely call it the good stuff.

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0: We've been seeing a lot of humanoid robot sports lately. Marathons, sprints, 5Ks, but now things are taking up to a whole new level.
1: It's got for real with something in China called the Ultimate Robot Knockout Legend.
0: Oh, man.
1: Which happens to spell Urkel.
0: Oh, I didn't even know that.
1: Yeah. Human-sized fighting robots, MMA style, that have been programmed.
0: Oh, my gosh.
1: To literally fight for the death.
0: I feel like we're getting closer and closer to the Terminator era, where I'm picturing this skeletal robot chasing down Sarah Connor to kill her.
1: See, this is gonna end up wrong, because hundreds of Chinese will gather around, spilling Tsingtao beer on each other and cheering on their favorite robot. In the middle of the match, the robots stop.
0: Right.
1: And turn on the humans.
0: So remember about 10 years ago, there was a show called Robot Wars?
1: Yep.
0: Where they were basically just like hyped up, you know, Roombas.
1: Yeah.
0: With like a buzzsaw or whatever on it.
1: And we were all laughing and enjoying it and saying, oh, this is fantastic.
0: Now it's gotten very, very scary.
1: It's very scary when you think about all, and this is run strictly by Engine AI, a Chinese company that is doing nothing but developing humanoid robots for the eventual takeover.
0: So now AI, yeah, they're teaching robots how to kill us.
1: Yeah, more efficiently.
0: This is not going to end well.
1: I hope they don't teach those robots how to use fire extinguishers.
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0: Good morning. 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I pledge allegiance to the flag of the United States of America and to the Republic for which it stands, one nation, under God, indivisible, with liberty and justice for all.
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Got a pair of tickets to give away in the Battle of the Sexes coming up in about 15 minutes. We'll be looking for a lady to take on Chris. Make sure you're ready at 904-725-9990.

0: There's a new curriculum that has reached nearly 2,000 kindergarten classes across the country, and I am here for it.
1: All Kids Bike is an effort to make sure that all kids kindergarten age get to learn how to safely and properly ride a bike.
0: I never even knew they had phys ed or gym class during kindergarten. In my mind, it kind of felt like an...
1: The whole thing was.
0: Yeah, like the whole thing was just like kind of like a nursery, but a little pumped up with education. But this is amazing.
1: Apparently, they have these specialized fleet of balance bikes that the kids learn with, walk alongside of it, get to become one with the bike.
0: Right.
1: That then convert into pedal bikes.
0: I think this is going to, in 20 years, this is going to change everything.
1: Now, I think back to the day, and when my dad taught me how to ride a bike,
0: yep.
1: It was kindergarten age. My dad was a very gentle, kind man, but he taught me the way every other father did. Yep, on the bike, boy? Well, let's get you going.
0: Yes.
1: And then just let go, and I'm careening down the sidewalk at what must have been 8 to 9 miles an hour.
0: Same with me. I remember when the training wheels came off, and I was so scared to fall and get hurt. But I feel like as a group, these kids doing it together in a gymnasium, indoors, in a controlled environment,
1: yeah.
0: There's a lot more like probably built-in comfort in their minds. They're doing it with their friends in a safe environment.
1: As gentle as a man my dad was, somewhere in the back of my head is, my boy ain't getting no damn training wheels, that's for sure. But yeah, it's kind of cool, and I'm glad to see that they're getting kids ready to be outside,
0: yeah.
1: And exercise and feel confident that they can ride their bike and not get hurt.
0: I think the confidence is the big, big story here.
1: Amen.
0: Yeah, so kudos to the All Kids Bike Program.
1: Love it.
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1: 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This is where our families are, this is where our friends are, and this is where we're going to stay.
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17: Partly cloudy skies today with a slight chance of afternoon rain, high in the upper 80s. Zach, top tickets are up for grabs in the Battle of the Sexes. We're looking for a lady to take on Chris. 904-725-9990.

0: yeah. My last single Saturday night.
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3: Kansas City Chiefs head coach Andy Reid thinks Taylor Swift's work ethic is rubbing off on Travis Kelce. He's had 12 receptions for 172 yards and a touchdown in just two games.
4: Busy boy.
3: Yeah, on Sunday, he broke an NFL record for the most yards after a catch with 6,288. A previously held record by Marshall Faulk, who retired 20 years ago.
4: Wow.
3: So, yeah, Travis said he's just happy to be even mentioned in the same name as someone like Marshall, who he grew up, being a fan of.
4: Marshall Faulk, Hall of Fame, I think he is.
3: Yeah. Carrie Underwood's thinking about putting out a new rock album, and apparently she's getting pointers and guidance from Guns N' Roses frontman Axl Rose.
4: Really?
3: Yeah, I think that that's probably been in the works for quite a while. She's always kind of leaned in to rock and roll, even a lot of her country hits.
4: And I can tell you, she can sing circles around Axl.
3: No doubt about that. Asked if she was going to leave country behind, she says, absolutely not.
4: Yeah.
3: This is just stretching her creative wings a little bit.
4: It's a part of her.
3: Yeah, Battle of the Sexes is up next.

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1: Gator Country. This is the Battle of the Sexes. Here are the rules, because without rules, we'd have... Each contestant will have 5 seconds to answer the question. Don't repeat any part of the question, and don't get help from anyone. Now, go to your corners and come out fighting.
2: Here we go, Tuesday morning, Battle of the Sexes back for his day number two. Let's welcome in Chris.
3: And she's here to take care of business from the OP. It's Itzel!
2: Itzel, just her plan today. We've got a pair of tickets to see Zach Top at the arena on Friday, October 2nd. Guys, today is Elephant Appreciation Day, so we've got some weird elephant questions for you. First question goes to our returning champion, Chris. What children's book character dreams of elephant-like creatures called Huffalumps? Chris, we're looking for Winnie the Pooh.
3: Your chance to take the lead. Itzel, what children's book character is known as the Elephant King? Too much time. Babar is the Elephant King.
2: All right, Chris. Emily Elephant is a friend of what worldwide loved children's character?
4: No clue.
2: Oh, we were looking for Peppa Pig.
3: Your chance to get into the lead. Itzel, name the elephant who famously hears a who in a Dr. Seuss book.
2: His name is Horton. I feel like there's kids all across the city just screaming
3: and yelling at you.
2: All right, Chris. Tantor is the elephant in a Disney animated classic about this king of the jungle.
4: Lion King?
2: No, we're looking for Tarzan. Tarzan's the king of the jungle.
3: Put this one to bed. Itzel, Ray Romano voices Manny the Mammoth from what animated movie franchise?
5: Oh, my God. I don't know.
3: Oh, you do, but it's Ice Age.
2: All right, that brings us up to the tiebreaker for both of you. The first one to shout out the answer is the winner for both of you. Name the flying elephant from the classic Disney film.
4: Dumbo.
2: There you go, Chris.
3: There you go, Chris. You're coming back tomorrow for day number three.
6: Men. It's great to be on a ship with men and sail across the sea. 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

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It's running October 2nd through the 4th at the Prime Osborne Convention Center. 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

0: 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The question this morning, chocolate and wine are the top two things women break a diet with. What is the third?
1: Oh.
0: Oh.
1: I remember.
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1: Let's give away some Jacksonville Home and Patio Show tickets. 904-725-9990 for the first color pop quiz. Good morning. Who's this?
2: This is Kyle.
1: Kyle, what part of town are you calling from?
2: St. John's.
1: All right, Kyle in St. John's. Chocolate and wine are the two top things women break a diet with. What is the third?
2: Cheese is right.
1: Absolutely.
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downtown. 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

0: Just in time for Halloween, Shock Top Beer has teamed up with Spirit Halloween to create the new Candy Corn Wheat. It's a 5% alcohol by volume beer, just here for the holidays.
1: You know, I'm up for the holiday spirit. I'm not sure how to feel about the beer itself because I don't really like sweet beers. There are even establishments that are serving this candy corn wheat beer with actual candy corn
0: the
1: side.
0: I don't like candy corn, and I don't like beer, and I don't like sweet beer. But
1: you love Halloween.
0: I love Halloween,
1: okay.
0: But this is not doing it for me personally.
1: Now, there are also establishments that are serving it in plastic trick-or-treat pumpkins.
0: That's cool. I like the whole idea.
1: Yeah.
0: I can get behind the whole thing, but it's just not for me.
1: I'm not sure how you could combine this taste of sweet beer, having candy corn on the side, and the flavor of industrial cheap plastic to enhance the entire experience. But you know what? Bravo, bravo. If you serve me a little sample,
0: yeah,
1: I'll give it a taste.
0: Maybe they should make some glass pilsners that are like pumpkin-shaped. So that at least they have that going.
1: You have got at least 31 days of Halloween flavor at the bar going on.
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3: Levant, Maine couldn't be more small town America if it tried. 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
4: That is such a... 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
3: And for absolutely nothing, what a great promotion, not just for the little corner store, but Coca-Cola.
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3: Way to go, guys. 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
3: Absolutely. And you know what? It's just one of those little small town touches that we sure would like to see everywhere else. And every time that we do, we will most definitely call it the good

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I am ready for that. Hudson Westbrook now. It's Painted You Pretty on 99.9 Gator Country.

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The answer you'll need to win is a banana. We'll see you tomorrow morning just after 8.

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Dylan Scott setting out on his Dear Big City tour in 2027. Unfortunately, no dates scheduled in Florida. Hey, Dylan, we got some big cities in Florida, too. Lauren Elena now. It's All My Exes with Chase Matthew on 99.9 Gator Country.

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Jennifer out of the beach wants to hear that new Lainey Wilson song. It's coming up in our commercial-free hour. 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

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She wanted to hear some Lainey Wilson with John Mayer. 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

Our Battle of the Sexes champ, Chris, is back for his day number 3 tomorrow. Ladies, take him on right around 7:20. Just for playing, we're hooking you up with a pair of tickets to see Zach Top. He'll be at the arena on Friday, October 2nd. 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

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How about to Colorado to see Tucker Wetmore and Jacob Hackworth at Red Rocks Amphitheater? The keyword's coming up in about 15 minutes right now. It's Hudson Westbrook.

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That's your chance to win. 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

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Brian Jordan checking in. 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

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Taryn out in Mandarin, thank you so much for listening. We sure do appreciate you. It's the latest from Hudson Westbrook now. 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

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They're going to have your chance to win those Zach Top tickets. 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